and that was what we called the crazy quilt. And we'd find different ways to put them together. We'd start at one corner and sew on a little strip and then go, you know. And then we'd have so many blocks and sew them together, and we'd have one turn one way.

Well, I would think the design would be the main thing about a quilt. Because if you just piece up a strip just in any form or matter and it doesn't harmonize, it's not going to be very pretty. I'd rather piece my pieces, make squares, and put them together. A lot of people will have a strip of this kind, a strip of that. Go store and buy remnants, you know, and make quilts. And they have all kinds of colors. But Mother taught us to use designs.

0: do very much cutting. If you have a lot of little pieces, a lot of cutting to do, you'll have to have at least two patterns before you get one top cut out. The way I usually do mine, I lay my material down and I lay my pattern on top of the material on the back side and mark it with a pencil or pen.
1: And you just keep adding on, you see, just adding on all the time. And first thing you know, you've got the quilt done. Now you start in the corner.
2: Mm-hmm.
1: You start in the corner. Now you start in the corner.
2: Mm-hmm.
1: Mm-hmm. You start in the corner. Now you start in the corner.
2: Mm-hmm.
1: You start in the corner. Now you start in the corner.
2: Mm-hmm.
1: You start in the corner. Now you start in the corner.
2: Mm-hmm.
1: You start in the corner. Now you start in the corner.
0: Then looking at something, because you can't get it true. And that's one thing about quilting and one thing about piecing quilts.
1: Now you start in the corner.
0: You've got to have a true pattern to start with. Quilt done, it'll come out perfect. I said, no, I couldn't let nobody have my pattern. I said, no, I couldn't let nobody have my pattern. I said, no, I couldn't let nobody have my pattern.
2: Two patterns.
0: I said, no,
2: you get one top, but I have my pattern. I get one top, but I
0: two patterns.
1: You start in the corner.
3: Do you follow a particular pattern when you're tacking them? Or?
4: No, just tack this. I just guess at it.
3: Is that right?
4: Yeah, I guess at it. I don't have no pattern for nothing. I don't use no pattern. I've got all these quilts here and I ain't got a pattern one. He had the first pattern. I just pieced them up the way I wanted to piece them.
0: This craft business, they don't want you to do that. They want you to create your own, to use your imagination. Like if you want to change a pattern, say that you got a pattern that you want to change it some way, you know. You can imagine up how that it, and change it, and maybe it'd be all together, a different design, different quilt and so on. So they like for you to do that. And I think it's good for you. I think it's good to have imagination that you can create things like that. They wanted me to come up with some kind of pattern, just, you know, that I could do something that I would think about creating myself. Very creative. I don't mind changing something just a little bit, or maybe doing it a different way to what somebody else is doing. But they said that was really craft when you done that. And I guess it is.

0: chanson.
1: What is the weather?
2: What is the weather?
1: What is the weather?
2: What is the weather?
1: What is the weather?
2: What is the weather?
1: What is the weather?
2: What is the weather?
1: What is the weather?
2: What is the weather?
1: What is the weather?
2: What is the weather?